0: 1, 2, 3.
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1: Some say they come looking for drugs, dirty dancing, and pounding techno music. Pounding techno music. Pounding techno music. Drugs, dirty dancing, and pounding techno music.

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We'll soon have you disco dancing at the discotheca. We'll soon have you disco dancing at the discotheca. We'll soon have you disco dancing at the discotheca. We'll soon have you disco dancing at the discotheca. We'll soon have you disco dancing at the discotheca. We'll soon have you disco dancing at the discotheca. We'll soon have you disco dancing at the discotheca.

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1: Dig, dig.
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1: Dig, dig.
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1: Dig, dig.
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0: Dirty dancing, and pounding techno music. 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
0: And pounding techno
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0: music.
1: Dig.
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1: Dig, dig.
0: Drugs, dirty dancing,
1: dig, dig.
0: And pounding techno
1: dig,
0: music.
1: Dig.
0: Pounding techno music.
1: Dig, dig.
0: Pounding techno music.
1: Dig, dig.
0: Drugs, dirty dancing, and pounding techno music.